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0: I bought it. Everybody knows I'm here. Yeah, the guests are there. My brother, yes.
1: Please, sir.
0: Please,
1: sir. Yeah, you can't come in. You're not
0: dressed right. What's wrong with my outfit? I have to call you back.
1: Okay.
0: What's wrong with my outfit?
1: Okay.
0: What is wrong with you? What problem do you have with me?
1: You're not dressed right now. I'm sorry.
0: Because I'm not light.
1: Hey,
0: skin.
1: H, what's up, man?
0: How you, bro?
1: Come on in, man. Come on in.
0: Because he's lighter than me. I'm with him.

0: Fire. Boom, boom, boom. Warrior Music, big up yourself.
1: Yeah, greetings, Massive. Everything Iri, I-Man is lying with Tomorrow representing for Warrior Music.
2: When I devour man, black people soprano. I say Warrior Music, pushing on, you know.
3: This is Lucian Jameson to the Cup Ball, I'm speaking, and you're listening to the Warrior Music sound.